I met this girl I swore was close to perfect. I could see the ring, the dress, and the whole nine yards. I had a country station on, and she reached and turned it. Said she couldn't stand the sound of a steel guitar. We hit the town to catch the early movie. And old Chris Christopherson played the leading role. I said, "That's my man." She said, "Who's he?" So I jumped up and said, "Girl, we gotta go."

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Ain't no excuse for having taste that bad. Then I asked her if she'd heard of Alan Jackson. And she said, didn't he sing that song called Where Were You? I said, yeah, but girl, that man's a living legend. She said, really? I thought he was new.

headed for Wyoming in 1882. A woman, a team, and a wagon, gonna make our dreams come true. Settled in the foothills of the Bighorn Mountain slopes. Life was sweet, and we lived on the meat of the deer and the antelope.

Bucktown Outlaw Band. We've all been branded rustlers by the big ranchers of this land. So it's us against the cattlemen, and the years just made it worse.

across the plains. Once again, they saved the day. Well, they marched them off to Cheyenne. No one went to jail. The cattlemen were all turned loose and their hired guns hit the trail. And I guess the only justice wasn't much, to say the least. Last winter, me and mine ate mighty fine on the cattle baron's beef.

I knew I'd see her around. I'd be at some party, she'd show up and I'd be walking out. Or across some parking lot, hiding behind her sister. I'd look up, she'd be at the red light beside me in that white Maxima with the sticker on the back. I'd act

something more, and there she was. I saw her standing there across the room with a pit in my stomach that was about to bloom. I finally mustered up just enough courage to say hello. I've known Katie was her name. She didn't remember mine, but it was all the same. As I threw my hook into a wishing well, we were interrupted by an older fella. Two tall drinks and a shitty grin, I could tell that he was her man. But there was only one thing left to do, so I laid it on her.

like me. But if you don't put your hand in the flame and feel the fire, you might as well just pack it up and retire. I don't regret a word I said, or the cheap shot that I took to the head from her boyfriend when I leaned in to give her a kiss. Sorry, miss.